0: 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It was almost long.
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I said, you look so fine that I really wanna make you mine. Come on and get your kicks. Now you don't need a

Érezd a zenét. 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I took the long road across the ocean. I burned some bridges on the way.

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0: 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This is Jack Harlow.
1: With your loving on me.
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1: With your loving on me.
3: Hey, it's Teddy Swims.
4: This is Post Malone.
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1: This is Ava Max.
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3: Jonas Blue.
4: Hi, this is Mark Ronson.
5: Hey, this is Miley Cyrus.
6: Hi, my name is Zara Larsson.
7: Mwah! 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
8: Hi, I'm Ariana Grande.
9: G-Lock Who Lash.

S A O I B I L I S H I N S O F I A J O S A O I B I L I S H I N S O F I A J O S A O I B I L I S H I N S O F I A J O